0: It's lunchtime. Time to take a break from the grind and remember when life was all about your Pac-Man record, Samboy chips and a paddle pop. It's the 80s lunch on Zing 96.
1: 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But right now, Noiseworks to kick us off. 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

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So we'll play two songs from the one artist instead. This is the Two Ups at Two.

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reminds me of the New Zealand Pavilion at World Expo 88. 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Dave Dobbin, Slice of Heaven, Zinc 96 with Hinksie and your feel-good work day. 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

0: John Bon Jovi, Blaze of Glory at Zinc 96. Hinksy, as we get through this afternoon, I'm in for Jonesy and Amanda. Bilko and Jade back again tomorrow morning with your chance at Woolies vouchers with What's Cooking in Jade's Kitchen. Or should I go, What's Cooking in Jade's Kitchen? She's got ingredients. You just have to guess the dish. You do it. And $100 Woolworths voucher could be yours, thanks to the fresh new look Woolworths Taunton. So make sure you listen to Bilko and Jade when you wake up tomorrow morning for a Friday at Zinc 96.
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Very, very deep. 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

favourites from the 90s and 2000s. And 60s and 70s tracks that stand the test of time. Sync 96 has Gympie, Noosa and the Kalula Coast's favourite playlist. 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

0: 11 past 7 with Bilko and Jade Fabrecki here at Zig 96. We remember, of course, that great Welsh voice. They called her the female Rod Stewart, which she was never shy about loving. Total Eclipse of the Heart, the big ballad from the Jim Steinman Factory of Music, and the song we all know and love, a billion downloads, as we found out this week.
1: Be very grateful, Zinc family, that you didn't hear me singing along to that, because
0: wow,
1: that's one of my favourites. Absolutely give it when that song's on.
0: Next week you'll know about a certain singing competition that's going to be coming up real soon.
1: Game on, Moles.
0: That my

0: for making that happen this morning, which we'll do next. 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
0: our
1: belly.
0: Heart.
1: That's what you mean.
0: Don't do that. Nelson Reserve at the moment, 13 degrees there, 15 at Tin Can Bay. 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
1: Hi, we're turning back the clock on July 10. The world's first communications satellite, Telstar, was launched in 1962.
2: Pictures, telephone calls, telegraph messages and computer data all can be handled by the orbiting device.
1: In 1967, Bobby Gentry recorded the song she called A Study of Unconscious Cruelty. Ode to Billy Joe won a handful of Grammys and is regarded as one of the greatest country songs of all time.
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1: On the same day, Coca-Cola announced that Old Coke was back after the failure of the new recipe.
5: Brought us to the decision to bring back the classic taste, which we so calmly abandoned.
1: Boris Yeltsin took office as the first elected president of Russia in 1991.
6: Объявление официальных результатов голосования.
1: And in 2019, the last Volkswagen Beetle rolled off the production line.
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1: To the birthdays and with Wimbledon.

0: 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More with Marnie after the news. Enjoy the long weekend. Woolies Tawantin is where you'll find Jade and the janitor tomorrow morning from 11. Go down, check out the new Renos. Have fun as they run around the aisles. And then I'm away doing a secret family project. I'll let you know about it Tuesday when I'm back. But Jade and the janitor hosting the show Monday here at Zinc.
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